0: Kannst ja die Trompeten mal mit einstarten.
1: I warn you about my secret. 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Don't be alarmed. Your own.

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Hasam halum gilum dasa, nia gulum lulum sasa. 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
1: I wanna know what you're thinking. There are some things you can't hide. I wanna know.